I feel very paranoid. I feel very stressed. I have a hangover, which never helps, but I feel like today is the first day since I left him that I feel lonely. And I never feel lonely. I love being on my own. I always prefer being on my own and being with people. And I feel like maybe I've been like overcompensating and being out and stuff like that to keep my mind off of it. And I feel like today I'm home and I want to be at home. I just want to watch TV and curl up in a ball and be in my sweats and stuff like that. I just feel really lonely. I feel a bit frightened that I might feel like this a lot.

I guess all the mountains that I moved just weren't enough. And all those nights I walked you home from crowded bars when you were drunk, well, they meant nothing, 'cause you up and walked away. And I just wonder what it takes to make you stay.

Calling the sex scene, the bag is a nice tease. I tried to escape, my life is an x-ray. I'm sorry, a sex tape, you only get one take. Quiet on the set, please. Rolling anxiety.

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All at once, the moon clouded over, we heard a gurgling cry. A few seconds later, the cat

Made it out of the big muddy with the captain dead and gone. We stripped and dived and found his body stuck in the old quicksand. I guess he didn't know that the water was deeper than the place he'd once before been. Another stream had joined the big muddy about a half mile from where we'd gone. We were lucky to escape from the big muddy when the big fool said to push on. Well, I'm not going to point anymore, well, I'll leave that for yourself. Maybe you're still walking, you're still talking, you'd like to keep your health. But every time I read the paper, them old feelings come on. We're waist deep in the big muddy, the big fool says to push on. Waist deep in the big muddy, the big fool says to push on.

You know, there's lots of people get discouraged about this damned human race. But every time I think about it, I think of, remember Shakespeare said, it's better to have loved and lost than never to have loved at all. And it's better to have fought for the survival of the world than never to have survived, or never to have fought, rather, and failed to survive. I got them mixed up, but you know what I mean. I should have stayed with Shakespeare. But if you would like to get out of a pessimistic mood yourself, I got one sure remedy for you. Go help those people down in Birmingham and Mississippi or Alabama. There are many ways to do it. You don't have to go there yourself. Tomorrow night, right here, there's another affair being held to raise money for them. And there's all kinds of jobs that need to be done. It takes hands and hearts and heads to do it.

And here you and I up here, and like every human being in the world, we have been afraid. But you still sing it. We are not afraid. We are not afraid. And I'd especially like to dedicate this verse to an old friend of mine. I think she's the oldest person here tonight. Aunt Alice Pollitzer. 93 years old, and she came to sing with us.

0: One ticket, please. Long almost everybody's here. Hey, what's going on, man?
1: Yeah.
0: She's at home.